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2: 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It's about inviting Him into our life and asking for what He wants for it. Take a look at Matthew 6, 5-15 for Jesus' take on that. Let's look at some handy practical tips for our time alone with God. Number one, reverently badger God.

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0: go. 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
1: Jamie McDonald, Won't Let Go. It's number one again on the U chart tonight. That song is still remaining at that number one spot. Make sure voting for all your favourite songs on the U chart. You can do that through

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1: I know you know you're real for me. 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Still I fall to pieces, staying faithful to the fight when my account's running out. Putting food fresh on the table is the kids running shout. 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I'm tripping, wondering how we're going.

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0: Blessing Offer with Oh Child on Life FM, 16 past 6. You got the morning wake up at Salo and Bjorn.
1: The morning wake up boggler.
0: And we're in for a boggler. We do these at the start of the show every single day, so you can always get up, get your brain into gear, bang, hit the clues together, work it out, feel good, and maybe even win.
2: All of the above. That's good. Yeah, nice way to get the brain moving for your morning. Yeah, I know some of you just want to hear the music. We know that as well. This is a good way to start the day.
0: You get a mix.
2: Come on. All right, let me read this out again to you. Did you get it?
0: No.
2: Category is around music, so hopefully that helps you out just a little bit before I start, but here you go. A patella vehicle. My first name I've just told. Since 2001, many albums I've sold. The bird may be extinct, but my name remains. All wrapped up in song, it's more of the same. Who am I? Did you just roll your eyes? Did you just roll your eyes, bro?
0: It's because you're accentuating certain things, but I still don't know.
2: Oh, you haven't done that before. What? You're boggling as well.
0: No, it's more from my own frustration coming out. What's odd to me?
2: Yeah.
0: Over the last year, the amount of times we've talked about the word patella,
2: yeah,
0: I would say would be not very high, except for the last 2 weeks,
2: yeah,
0: where this might be the fourth mention of patella on the show for different reasons.
2: For different reasons. I would agree. Yesterday it got a mention. Yesterday in Adam versus Eve.
0: It got a mention in Adam versus Eve. It might have been featured in an unbelievable fact for something. I can't remember, but we've talked about, so I know what that is about.
2: Good.
0: I know what the clue is there.
2: Yeah.
0: But then what it's getting paired with, I'm a bit lost. So, I can think of a few extinct birds.
2: Can you?
0: Yeah.
2: Okay then.
0: Well, we got one on the wall, like right behind us.
2: Is that extinct?
0: That's a New Zealand. Yeah, that is extinct. Yes. Plenty of New Zealand native birds have been extinctified. You've got international birds that no longer exist. You've got the Haast eagle. You've got...
2: You can't tell me
0: famously
2: that.
0: The dodo.
2: Yeah, I know that one's extinct.
0: There's a lot of extinct birds around. So
2: I thought I saw that one might be on our wall on our mangroves. Maybe I didn't.
0: If you've seen a huia in your mangroves,
2: yeah,
0: that's breaking news.

0: For the whole country.
1: Get ready then. Raja, good morning. JD, good morning. Let's go to the phone lines though. Hi, Brent.
2: Good morning.
1: Good morning. Nice to hear from you for a Thursday, dude. Well, I've read it out. I'll read it out quickly one more time.
3: Yeah.
1: You tell us what you landed on, Brent. A patella vehicle. My first name I've just told since 2001. Many albums I've sold. The bird may be extinct, but my name remains wrapped up in song. It's more of the same. Who am I this morning, Brent?
2: I'm sticking along the lines of a Rican Mara.
1: It's close enough. It's good enough.
3: What did you say, Brent?
2: I can't pronounce a Christian name, but yeah, it's a Rican Mara.
1: Her first name is Anika.
3: Anika.
1: Anika.
3: Yeah.
1: What was it that got you over the line? And congratulations, Brent.
2: The extinct bird.
1: Okay,
2: the mower.
1: Yeah, and then you got the... Yeah, all right. That's all you needed?
2: Yeah, that was all I needed. Okay, now, your other question you were asking about the 32 degrees, it's all to do with around the body temperatures.
3: Here we go!
1: Oh,
3: here
1: is
3: we
1: it?
3: Go!
1: Is it? What is it? What's going on?
2: It's to do with the body temperature. You make... Once you get too much higher than 32 degrees, you're getting closer to your normal body temperature and your body doesn't like it.
0: Yeah, but hot water bottles are much hotter than 32
2: degrees.
0: Yeah, but
2: degrees. When you put a hot water bottle in, it doesn't stay at that temperature. And your hot water cylinder's only should be around 65 to 70 degrees degrees anyway.
1: Has it got nothing to do with if it was any higher, you'd die? It's got nothing to do with that?
0: There must be regulated,
2: well, it's to do with the bacteria and all the rest of it as well.
0: Oh, right, okay. Yeah, because warm, you start to get problems with
2: the warmer you get,
1: Okay.
0: Do you reckon, Brent, you obviously know a bit about this, is it regulated? Are they not allowed to make heat pumps that go higher than 32?
2: I don't know about the regulation side of things. I used to install HRV systems, and we used to recommend sort of having them around the, what was it, about 20 degrees, I think it was. It was sort of where we sort of told people to have it regulated to.
1: And I guess if you went the other way, you wouldn't want it to go too low because you'd freeze to death.
2: Well, that's it, you don't.
1: Congrats. Well, thanks, Brent, for that. Double happy.
0: See, this is good. We knew there'd be a reason. Yep. Brent, you're absolutely the right person to talk to this morning. You've cracked the boggler, so well done. We'll send you the air fresheners. And he knows a bit about why the temps are stuck where they are.
1: So good. Just quickly, do you want to know why it's a Nico Moore?
0: Oh, yeah. That's exactly what I was hoping you were about to tell me.
1: You didn't like the first... I gave you the answer in the first line.
0: No, I got the knee part, but then I was like, vehicle? Wow, that could be a lot of different things.
1: I know, but your vehicle, knee, car.
0: Your vehicle could be... Yeah, a car, I know, it could have been truck, it could have been bicycle, it could have... I was thinking of a hovercraft, I was thinking of so many different vehicles it could be. Amphibious vehicles.
1: Sure, sure.
0: Anyway, what's the reason?
1: It's her birthday today.
0: Oh, happy birthday.
1: Happy birthday, Anika Moore. 46 years young today. She did a bit of radio. She's a great singer, great ambassador for this country. So happy birthday, Anika.
0: Yeah, nice. 22 past six on life.
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11: In God's word, we are told to show courtesy. You can read that in Titus chapter 3, verse 2. The Greek word here for courteous doesn't mean polite yet ineffectual. It's used to mean a beast that was wild, but that's now under control. Do you want a good example? Moses was described as humble or meek, but he could still confront a rowdy bunch of Israelites when they needed it. Titus 3 is about living as citizens of God's kingdom in a world that doesn't often reciprocate God's expression of love. When it tells us to be courteous, it's more than kindly holding the door open. It's asking for Moses-like and Jesus-like consideration of the most loving response in each situation. It's asking us to squash our human anger when we need to and let through a God-inspired, "What do you think you're doing?" when it's appropriate. It means knowing when to hold back and when not to. It's being aware of the frailty of humans. It's holding back on a reactive response that could only inflame a situation. As followers of Jesus, aiming to live like he did, our job is to fight strong for what's right, while remembering that no one, including ourselves, has it all together yet. So what now? Are you prone to expressing strong opinions with people or on social media, even for worthy causes? Next time, before you rip into your reply, stop and think about how Jesus would respond. Be gentle and show courtesy to everyone. You can share your heart and respect others.
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0: Thanks for tuning into the show. I mentioned yesterday I went to the airport a couple of times this week, one accidentally, one of them on purpose, and both times had to pay about $22 in parking. I thought I was getting absolutely robbed. Turn out, it's not even the start of it. The story we're bringing next will, really go to another level. Torrin Wells, Pastor Mike Jr., this is Sunday Morning. We'll dive into it next on Life.

0: 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I'm tired.
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